0: Christ is my life, there are no accidents. There are things that God may allow. There are some things that God sends. There are attention getters that God brings into our life. No such thing as an accident. God, who is able to keep us, to protect us, to provide for us, and to guide us, there's no such thing as an accident. God is sovereign and powerful enough to protect us in any and every given situation. When God wants to get our attention and he allows something unusual to happen, we are to look to say, Lord, what do you say?
1: God intends to lead us and guide us, but sometimes we're simply not listening. We might be praying, but our focus is really on something else. Welcome to In Touch, the teaching ministry of Dr. Charles Stanley. Before the Lord can communicate with us, he often has to get our attention. And that's what we'll learn about as we continue our series on listening to God. Let's listen in to Dr. Stanley's message.
0: If I am walking in the Spirit and listening to him, I'm going to be able to perceive what God is saying to me at that given time. The problem is we don't always walk in the Spirit. We're not always living in the Spirit or by the Spirit. There are times when we choose to do things our own way, make it go our own way, do our own thing. We've got our own plans, and sometimes we are headed so fast in a given direction that if God spoke, he couldn't be heard because now we're not listening to him. Sometimes we are so prone to listen to what other people think, other people's opinions, their attitudes, getting their approval and their praise, we can't even hear God speak. What I want to talk about today is this. How does God get our attention when he wants to speak to us? Verse 1, chapter 3 of Exodus. Now Moses was pasturing the flock of Jethro, his father-in-law, the priest of Midian. He led the flock to the west side of the wilderness and came to Horeb, the mountain of God. Now watch this. And the angel of the Lord appeared to him in a blazing fire from the midst of a bush. And he looked, and behold, the bush was burning with fire, yet the bush was not consumed. Now listen. So Moses said, I must turn aside now and see this marvelous sight while the bush is not burned up. When the Lord saw that he turned aside to look, God called to him from the midst of the bush and said, Moses, Moses. And he said, here I am. Out of a situation unlike anything he'd ever experienced before, God got his attention. He had never seen anything like that. Something so unusual, he had to stop and ask. Then God spoke to him. What you and I must do is to learn to live and listen, look for the presence of God in every circumstance of life. Now listen to me. You hear people who are looking for demons behind every bush. Forget it. A child of God walking in the Spirit is to look for the handiwork, the footprint, and the handprint of Almighty God in every single situation of life. If God is sovereign and you and I are his kept children, there's no such thing as an accident in the life of a child of God. If you and I, listen, if we have and we do have the life of Jesus Christ within us, he said, Christ, who is your life? If Christ is my life, there are no accidents. There are things that God may allow. There are some things that God sends. There are attention getters that God brings into our life. No such thing as an accident. God in his sovereign will, he says, God who is able to keep us. God is the keeper of his children. That's why he said Jesus is the shepherd and we're the sheep. To protect us, to provide for us, and to guide us, there's no such thing as an accident. God is sovereign and powerful enough to protect us in any and every given situation. When God wants to get our attention and he allows something unusual to happen, we are to look to say, Lord, what are you saying? For example, suppose you went in tomorrow morning and your boss said to you 30 minutes after you got there, I want to tell you, hate to tell you this, but as of right now, I'm having to let you go. I'll give you 2 weeks' pay and that's it. I don't have any real explanation. That's just the way it is. You may do one of three things. You may begin to wring your hands and think, how am I going to do this? What in the world's going to happen? What is my wife going to say? What are my friends going to think? What are my fellow employees going to say? And then you may say, God, why are you doing this to me? Why have you allowed this to happen to me? I go to church. I give my tithe. I try to be obedient. Listen, the response is none of that. The response is, Lord, what are you saying? Because listen, If God is in everything, and if he's not God. He's in everything in some fashion, form, or the other. If he's in everything, the natural, normal, proper response for the believer, whatever the situation is, Lord, what are you saying? I just want to hear from you. Because the same God who gave the man the job, the same God who allowed the job to be taken away, or who took it away himself, is the same God who's got something else in mind. The goodness of God, the blessing of God, the unusual things that happen in life. All right? Then number 7, if you look in the book of Joshua for a moment, and all of these are ways that God gets our attention. You recall in the 7th chapter of Joshua what's happening. Let me give you a little background. The nation of Israel now, 40 years later, all the adults have died. They've come to the promised land. Their first responsibility is to take the city of Jericho, walled city. They do exactly what God says. Once a day, they march around the city. The 7th day, 7 times, blow the trumpet, shout, and the walls come tumbling down. You talking about a victory? I mean, they had a tremendous celebration, praising the Lord. The next challenge is Ai. Ai is just a little old town up the road, not too far. Listen, if you can wipe out Jericho, Ai is a pushover. So they send up a small band of soldiers to take care of Ai, you know, just get rid of that and let's get on with the next city. What happens? God gets their attention. They come back humiliated. They lost a number of men. They came back, and it's interesting what the Bible says in verse 5. Because when Jericho's walls came tumbling down, the fear of God penetrated every single nation within the realm of the promised land. Listen, they were on the home ground of their enemies, men who were trained in battle. They were on the home ground of their enemies who knew the land better than they did. The defeat of Jericho put the fear of God in the hearts of their enemies. But listen to what these people felt when they came back after Ai, a little small city, having been humiliated into defeat. The scripture says in the last phrase of verse 5, they struck them down on the descent. So the hearts of the people melted and became as water. These who before were like steel and like iron. We are walking in the will of God, and God is going to conquer this nation for us. And now that same steel heart moves. What? He says it becomes water. Their hearts melt and become like water. They were scared to death. Friend, isn't that a description of us sometimes? Listen to me carefully. When God has blessed you spiritually, when God has blessed you financially, when God has done something super in your life, whatever its nature may be, friend, that is the time to remember Ai. I don't mean to be afraid now. I'm not talking about being thinking, oh God, what are you going to do? He's just going to bless you. But you see, his blessings should bring about the response of thanksgiving and praise and a very precise, exact attention, because following a great blessing from God, the next step must be in the right direction. We must be sensitive to the voice of God. What is God saying? Lest we become proud, egotistical, take for granted, self-dependent, self-secure, and take God's blessing and ruin the whole thing. So what does he do? He lets failure come. How many men in business have experienced failure and they've said, I don't understand this. I can't figure out what's happened. They just turn around and go right back into it. Not to stop to think, Lord, what are you trying to say to me? Now listen, there is a difference in failing and being a failure. My failure in this given incident may prove to be the greatest stepping stone to success in my life if I am wise enough in the midst of that failure to say, Lord, what are you saying? You must be trying to get my attention about something in my life. If failure today can make you a success tomorrow, aren't you willing to fail in a small thing to succeed in a larger thing? Having failed does not make you a failure, but having failed and responding properly can be the stepping stone to the greatest success in your life. They failed only to be successful thereafter. All right? Then here's one that nobody likes. On over to Judges, chapter 6. How does God get our attention? If we had our way, probably this would be one of the last ones you would choose. Sometimes, to get our attention, God dries up our finances. Now, how many of you like that approach? Isn't it amazing? God knows exactly what it takes, doesn't he? All right, listen to what's happening here. In the book of Judges, the whole theme of the book of Judges is this. Every man did what was right in his own eyes, had his own thing going, doing his own thing. The whole nation of Israel did. Time after time after time, they were falling into idolatry, intermarrying with the heathens of their day, And the scripture says, the sons of Israel did what was evil in the sight of the Lord, and the Lord gave them into the hands of Midian 7 years. Now, here's what they did. Remembering that these were agricultural people and herdsmen and so forth. It says that the Midianites prevailed against them, drove the people of Israel, in verse 2, into the dens, the mountains, the caves, and the strongholds. For it was when Israel had sown that the Midianites would come up with the Amalekites and the sons of the east and go against them. They would come against them and destroy the produce of the earth as far as Gaza, leave no sustenance in Israel, as well as no sheep, ox, or donkeys. They would come up with their livestock and their tents. They would come in like locusts for number. But they and their camels were innumerable, and they came into the land to devastate it. So Israel was brought very low because of Midian, and the sons of Israel then cried to the Lord. When did they cry to the Lord? When God took away every material possession they had and drove them into the dens, the caves, the mountains to hide for their lives. God knew exactly what it would take to get their attention. That is, take away all their material possessions. Has God ever dried up your finances? Listen, it may have been that one time in your life, it was like an ocean. God started drying it up. Then it became like a sea. Then it dried it up to a river. Then it dried up to a creek. Then it dried up to a stream. Then it dried it up to a little fountain. And then finally cut the whole thing off. You ask the average man, what is the toughest way for God to get your attention? And he'll tell you, if God dries up my finances. That's a tough way to have to hear from God. There are people seated right here today that I know personally whom God dried up everything they had. I mean, he dried it up. It's like gunpowder. There wasn't anything left. He got their attention. But it took God getting their attention to force them to face an issue in their life. And you see, if God wants to bless you, and I'm not saying that he's going to bless everybody the same financially. That's not God's plan. He knows exactly what you and I need. And he knows how much we need. He can dry up a poor man's small salary to get his attention just as quickly as he'll dry up a rich man's wealth to get his attention. The issue is not how much. There's nothing to do with it. The issue is, what is the way and the means God can use to get our attention to say, Lord, what are you saying to me? And drying up the finances is one way. He just dried up everything. He took everything Israel had and drove them to the mountains and the caves and the dens to get their attention. What was their response? The Bible says the sons of Israel cried to the Lord. What did God do? He delivered them from the Midianites and blessed them. All right. Look in Numbers chapter 21 for a moment. Another way that God gets our attention, and that is through tragedy. In the 21st chapter of Numbers, here's a scripture that is referred to in John chapter 3 when Jesus was talking to Nicodemus. The people of Israel had been blessed of God. And verse 4 says, they set out from Mount Hor by the way of the Red Sea to go around the land of Edom. And the people became impatient because of the journey. They didn't want to bypass the Edomites, but God didn't want them fighting the Edomites. So they had to bypass the Edomites. It was a rather long and difficult journey. The people spoke against God and Moses. Here's what they said. Why have you brought us up out of Egypt to die in the wilderness? Isn't it strange how short our memory is under the whips of the taskmasters of the Egyptians? And here they are free. God's provided for them. Listen to what they're complaining about. Why have you brought us up out of Egypt to die in the wilderness? There's no food, no water, and we loathe this miserable food that you keep raining out of heaven. We're sick and tired of that. Oh, is that right? So what does God do? The Lord sent fiery serpents among the people and bit the people, and many of them died. And what happens? The people came to Moses and said, we've sinned because we've spoken against the Lord and you. Intercede with the Lord that he may remove the serpents from us. And Moses interceded for the people, and God answered their prayer. You say, well, does God send tragedy to get our attention? You and I have no right to look at anybody else's circumstances and say, well, the reason that happened in their life is God's trying to do it. We don't have the right to do that. But we should look at every tragic situation to ask, God, what are you trying to say? When tragedy takes place, you and I need to ask ourselves the question, Lord, what are you trying to say? Then let me mention one last one. 2 Chronicles, look there for a moment, if you will. Hezekiah was a pretty good king. Same thing happened to him, happens to lots of folks. The Lord had blessed him. They had just come through a tremendous victory, 185,000 Assyrians, 185,000 Assyrians had been wiped out in the wink of God's eye. One angel took care of the whole crowd. The scripture says, so the Lord saved, verse 22 of chapter 32, the Lord saved Hezekiah, the inhabitants of Jerusalem, from the hand of Sennacherib, the king of Assyria, and from the hand of all others, and guided them on every side. Blessed, blessed, blessed was Hezekiah. But listen to what happened. Many were bringing gifts to the Lord at Jerusalem and choice presents to Hezekiah, king of Judah, so that he was exalted in the sight of all nations thereafter. In those days, Hezekiah became mortally ill. And he prayed to the Lord. And the Lord spoke to him and gave him a sign, but Hezekiah gave no return for the benefit he received because his heart was proud. Therefore, God came on him and on Judah and Jerusalem. Somebody says, God doesn't ever make anybody sick. Go back to David's son. He struck him with sickness. Hezekiah became mortally ill. Why do you think he became mortally ill? God didn't just put that in between two verses that talk about his pride. One of the ways that God gets our attention is through sickness and through affliction. For example, how did God get the attention of Saul of Tarsus on the Damascus Road on his way to destroy the church of God? He blinded his eyes. And for 3 days, he couldn't see anything. You don't think that got his attention? You better believe it did. Now, let me say this. I don't think we can say God uses any one of these on anybody. He may use a combination of them. I know in my own heart, the two that he uses most on me is, number one, a restlessness in my spirit. And number two, if I don't listen to that, he just lays me out physically. Things I bring on myself. I can't blame anybody. You say, well, did God make you that way? I'll tell you what, listen to me. When you and I are not listening to God and the conflict is within us and God's trying to get our attention, the restlessness, we make foolish decisions physically. Too much work, not enough rest, no recreation, whatever it might be, to find it. God just lays us out and gets our attention. Now listen to me carefully. I believe in healing. I don't believe that God's for healing lines. I believe that God will do it anytime he says he will. He says if there's anybody sick, call for the elders of the church, let them go and lay hands on them, anoint them with oil and pray, getting their hearts cleaned out first before you can ask for any healing to go on, because more than likely what brought it on was something spiritual internal anyway. You ask any medical doctor, he'll tell you 75% of the people in the hospitals are there because of something going on the inside of them that has resulted in something physical. Thank God nobody came and prayed for me until God was finished dealing with me. We have to be very, very careful when we go to pray for somebody to be healed, that we don't get in the way of God of doing what God is in the process of doing. God laid me aside to turn my life around radically, and I needed it. The worst thing that could have happened was to have been healed and have missed what God did. Listen, God wasn't about to heal me till he straightened Charles Stanley out on the inside. And when he dealt with me, I began to get well. On the last Friday, when God settled it all between myself and him, I began to get well. God brought me to a decision that was absolutely necessary to be made, had to be made, and I'm sure I would never have made if he hadn't laid me down and forced me to face the issue. You say, well, you sound mighty rebellious and stubborn. Maybe I am. I don't want to be. I don't choose to be. But I'm sure that sometimes as we move along, God knows what it takes. So that's why sometimes we complain about these things when they happen. But I hope I'm in the process of learning. If God lays you down, look up and ask, Lord, what are you trying to say? So I've given you 10 ways that God may use to get your attention. He doesn't use them all the same way on the same people. Here's his omniscience. He knows exactly. Listen to me. He knows exactly what it'll take at this point in your life to get your attention. And I simply want to ask you one question. Have you seen any of these things occurring and reoccurring in your life over a period of time that you can say, my goodness me, that's what God's been trying to do in my life? Then, my friend, look up and listen and tell him that you're all ears, not just to hear, but to hear in order to obey, in order that God's loving care for you may protect you for the present and for the future.
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1: 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Since God is trustworthy, we really shouldn't hesitate following His direction. We can trust His plan. With encouragement for believers, here's a moment with Charles Stanley.
5: If I should ask you, do you love God?
6: Why, sure.
5: Well, are you obeying Him? He says, if you love me, you'll obey me. And watch this. Not only if we love Him will we obey Him, but if we love Him, listen, we desire to obey Him because we understand He has the best for us. There's no way to improve on God's plan. Nobody ever has. It cannot be done. And God has the best plan for your life. Lord, I'm going to do what you tell me to do. I don't know how it's going to work out. Sometimes we don't. God, it looks like it's going to be painful. Looks like it's going to be hurtful. Looks like I'm going to get rejected. Looks like I'm going to lose in this whole deal. But if this is what you want me to do, I'm going to obey you because I love you. Now, obeying God's not always easy. But listen, if you live by this principle, you will be blessed all your life, no matter what. Obey God, the sovereign of the universe, the author of love, the giver of every good and perfect gift. If you love me, He says you will obey me. If you obey me and leave all the consequences to me, I will take care of your consequences. And you see, for a person to disobey God, here's what they say. I don't like what He wants. I don't want what He wants. Or I think I can improve on this. Or I'm going to do it my way. You cannot improve on the best. Obey God, leave all the consequences to Him. Do you realize what that means? That means you don't have to worry about a lot of things.
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place. Hallelujah. You're the center of my joy. Hallelujah. With everything going down, everything seems broken. You are the center of my joy. How can I praise him in a strange land? Because Jesus, you are the center of my joy. Hallelujah. You may be seated in the presence of the Almighty God. Hallelujah. There's a praise and there's a worship in the building. Hallelujah. We thank God for God being God. Ah, what I have written down is not have nothing to do maybe sometimes with what the Holy Spirit is going to say. Hallelujah. Glory be to God. Brother Charles, you and the team really blessed our souls this morning. This song, amen. Yes, brother, that deserve a hand raise. Yes, Lord. Hallelujah. We're going to understand what it is to be in the presence of the Lord, to feel the presence of the Lord. Then when God make a visitation, like, I don't know how we're going to go through this right now, but when God has shown up, we have to understand and recognize the presence of the Lord is in the place, glory be to God, and we move by him, his spirit. For the Bible tells us in him we live, we move, and we have our being. Everything that we have come from the Lord. Jesus, you're the center of my joy. Hallelujah. But Julie, hallelujah, we welcome the Holy Spirit. And truly we thank God for another opportunity that we may stand here to present the gospel of Jesus Christ. I'm going to ask you to turn your Bibles to Colossians, the second chapter of the book of Colossians. Yet I feel a shifting in the place. I feel the atmosphere. I feel the atmosphere shifting. I feel shifting. Hallelujah. There's a shifting going on. God is touching his people. He's moving from down the aisle. I want you to understand that there is a move of God in the place. The presence of the Almighty God is in here. And I would put all my attention on what the Lord is doing in you. Presence in his present state. Amen. I'm hearing the Spirit of God say, moving you from the present state of what has been negative in your life into a place of plenty in your life. It is I, glory be to God, that said, I'm visiting you right now. Hallelujah. Because you called on me in the midnight hour, so I'm opening doors in the daylight. Every prayer that you prayed in private, I'm going to bless you open. Every prayer, every petition that you had to me in private, I'm bless you with them opening in the daylight. Hallelujah. Hallelujah. For I am the Lord your God that healeth thee. I'm healing the mind, the spirit, the body, the soul. I'm healing you. Every part of you, even in your pocketbook. Hallelujah. Hallelujah. Glory be to God. Hallelujah. The scripture tells us that Jesus, when he got out of the grave, he made an open show. He's an open show among all those. So somebody, God is going to make an open show. Glory be to God. If we don't say anything but that after the song and sit down, we have accomplished what the Lord has said to do. So in the book of Colossians, the second chapter. Amen. Whatever you said, baby. I'm going to ask Elder Hampton, would you read verses 1 through 8? 2 Colossians, the book of Colossians, the second chapter, the first verse. For I would that ye knew what great conflict I have for you and for them at Laodicea. And for as many as have not seen my face in the flesh, that their hearts might be comforted, being knit together in love.

0: and unto all riches of the full assurance of understanding, to the acknowledgement of the mystery of God and of the Father and of Christ. 3. In whom are hidden all the treasures of wisdom and knowledge. And this I say, lest any man should beguile you with enticing words. For though I am absent in the flesh, yet am I with you in the spirit, joying and beholding your order in the steadfastness of your faith in Christ. As ye have therefore received Christ Jesus the Lord, so walk ye in him. 7. Rooted and built up in him and established in the faith, as ye have been taught, abounding with thanksgiving. 8. Beware lest any man spoil you through philosophy and vain deceit, after the tradition of men, after the rudiments or the elements of the world, and not after Christ. 9. For in him dwelleth all the fullness of the Godhead bodily, and ye are complete in him who is the head of all principality and power.
1: Amen. Complete in him. Glory be to God. When we look at this scripture here, Paul writing to the church over in Colossians, just giving them orders and what they need to do. And we find that he's letting the church know that, glory be to God, in this latter part, verse 8 and 9, it says that, especially 8, beware lest any man spoil you through philosophy and vain deceit. So, and they come with conversation and stuff that is not of God. And we know at this time, you watch TV, on your Facebook, you see all kinds of stuff going on. That's not this stuff, that's not of God. You see, and there is not junk, not just going on in the White House, but there's junk going on sometimes in the church house. And we all have a different, glory be to God, as I said, I'm not, just bear with me where the Holy Spirit is going here. And when we walk in the things of God, we cannot bring the world into the church. There are a lot of young men and young women have decided they are going to be pastors or whatever they're going to be, and get in the pulpit and turn it into everything but what it was there for. I said the other day, is the church looking around the corner to see what the world is doing so they can bring it up into the church? Glory be to God. We ought to be bringing the world as the people that are wounded and broken, bringing them to the house of God so they might be healed. But we should not bring the nightclub into the house of God. When they come into the house of God, they ought to be a different. They ought to see a different. We ought to dress different, walk different, smell different, and act different. Because we, the Bible says that we are a peculiar people. We're not as the world, but we are as Christ. And it said in him we live, we move, and we have our being. So our scripture today, as I said, Paul was writing to the church of Colossae, encouraging them to stand fast, firm in their faith. So what I want to talk to us about a little bit today, keep standing firm in your faith. Keep standing. Keep standing. There are many things that will try to take us away from what God has said. He instructed them on how to stand, to being grounded, rooted, and settled. He didn't just say be grounded, but he said grounded, rooted, and settled. If you know what you know, then the enemy won't move you away from what the Lord has called you to do. I've been talking a lot lately about the assignment. The Lord has been talking to me about the assignment. We all have been given an assignment. We must carry out that assignment. When Jesus left heaven and came down to earth, he came to die. Hallelujah. He came down from heaven on earth. Glory be to God. He completed his assignment. And part one, he said, on the cross, it is finished. So that was part of it. And then he got out of the grave like he said he would. That was the next part of it. And glory be to God, he met the men up in Galilee. And that was another part. And glory be to God, and up there they received, that if I would use the word, the baptism of the Holy Spirit, that where the Holy Ghost came, the Holy Spirit came in, and it said came in rushing wind. They heard the wind blowing like a wind, and it said like fire, and it said it set upon each one of them. So here Paul instructed them how to stand being settled. In times like this, I will say to us today, like no other time, we must be standing pure in the Word of God and have a pure relationship with God. Because if not, everything that come by will take you and move you. We got to move out of ourselves and move into the Word of God. Ground rooted and settled in the Word of God. We got to be steadfast in our relationship with God, because the evil days are at hand. Not they will come, but they are at hand. Everything is tested and tried. Even that which we know in our own life and our faith is going to be tested. How many of you have been tested in your faith? You know what you know, and you believe what you believe, but yet some things happen, and you said, Lord, when are you going to do it? Are you going to do this? How long will it take before you come and answer my prayer? And how many of you had prayers answered, but not the way you thought it was going to come out? But you know that you trust God because you were ground rooted in Him. We must be firm, as the scripture tells us in Ephesians 6, having done all, stand, have the breastplate of righteousness, and it gives us the understanding as to why we need all this piece of the armor on. We've got to have our feet shod in the preparation of the gospel piece. We got to have the breastplate of righteousness. And we got to have our girded up. How many of you girded up? I'm girded up for the word. I'm girded up. Hallelujah. I don't know how many they're going to get. Hallelujah. When they have the wrestling match and they give them a belt. I got my own belt. There's a belt of proof. Working in.

the Hebrew boy said, our God is able. He's able. So he moves us from people, place, and things. When I look out among you today, I see firm standing people. You have held on to your assignment. Even in the storm and in the rain of your life, you held on to your assignment. I say to you, keep standing. You are like the tree planted by the water that talks about in Psalms 1. God's like a tree planted by the rivers of water. Hallelujah. I shall not be moved. We sang a song a long time ago. I shall not be moved. I'm like a tree that's planted by the water. And I'm not going to be moved.

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I have to tell you that every storm, it don't come to tear you up. Some come to make us strong. Hallelujah. The tree, what I was talking about, it came through the storm. But all

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Glory be to God. What do you mean?

And Lord, we, the scripture tells us that we have this treasure in an earthen vessel. We have to treasure. What is the treasure? It's Jesus Christ.

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Some people will come up, they call it new revelation.

0: of your faith in Christ Jesus.
1: In other words,
0: I see you've been steadfast. I see you haven't moved. I see you there. In verse 7, I see you've been rooted and built up in Him. Hallelujah. Been rooted and built up in Him.
1: Yes, sir. Yes.
0: See, you can't be just rooted, but you got to be built up in Him. And when you build up in Him, who I'm talking about, Christ Jesus, then you're going to bring forth fruit. Hallelujah. Not just any fruit. I've seen some trees had fruit on it, but you could not eat it. Have you ever been there? Hallelujah. You picked it, but you cannot eat it. Hallelujah. Glory be to God. But we're talking about the fruit that's going to remain strong. Verse 8, be well, these any man spoil you through philosophy and vain deceiver after the tradition of men, after rootedness of this of the world, and not of Christ. It goes on to tell him, thus letting us know that in Christ, that's verse 9, in Him, all the fullness of the Godhead bodily is right there in Him. Verse 10 tells us now. Somebody said now.
2: Now.
0: So when it said now, in Him dwell all the fullness of the Godhead bodily. Oh, glory be to God. I want you to say, look at 10 and say now again. Now.
2: Now.
0: Now you are the

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1: The Lord is giving you a divine protection.
0: Que no importa donde tú te metas.
1: But it doesn't matter where you go.
0: El Señor está contigo.
1: The Lord is with you.
0: El Señor está contigo.
1: The Lord is with you.
0: Yo no sé a cuánto le ha pasado.
1: I don't know how many it's happened to you.
0: Y usted va en la autopista.
1: That you're on the highway.
0: Y usted va muy tranquilo.
1: And you're going calmly.
0: Y de repente alguien le corta.
1: And suddenly somebody cuts you off.
0: Y usted se le fríe el alma.
1: And your soul like freezes up.
0: Y usted dice, Señor, me liberaste.
1: Lord, you freed me.
0: Ay, pero usted sabe qué es eso.
1: But you know what that is?
0: No es que usted es buen chofer.
1: It's not that you're a good driver.
0: No, es que no era que usted estaba muy pendiente.
1: It's not that you were paying so much attention.
0: Oh no, es que sus ángeles van escapando alrededor de los que le temen y le defienden.
1: Are surrounding those who serve him.
0: Es la protección del Dios Todopoderoso.
1: It's the protection of the all-powerful God.
0: No importa lo que el hombre diga de ti.
1: Regardless of what people say about
0: no
1: you.
0: No importa que el hombre te señale.
1: Regardless if you're pointed out.
0: Ve a donde el Dios de Israel.
1: Go to the God of Israel.
0: Ve al Dios donde cambian los nombres.
1: Go to the God that changes
0: names. El Dios
1: names.
0: Que cambió el nombre de Abraham en Abraham.
1: The Lord that changed his name from Abram to Abraham.
0: El Dios que le cambió el nombre a Jacob.
1: The Lord that changed the name of Jacob.
0: Que significaba engañador.
1: Which meant supplanter.
0: En poca palabra.
1: Or deceiver. In other words.
0: El que le gusta lo ajeno.
1: The one who likes the things that are foreign.
0: Un nombre que no era muy bonito.
1: A name that wasn't so great.
0: Pero Dios le cambió el nombre.
1: But the Lord changed his name.
0: Dios le cambió el nombre por Israel.
1: The Lord changed his name to Israel.
0: El que contiende con Dios.
1: The one that wrestles with God.
0: El que lucha con Dios.
1: The one that wrestles with God.
0: Pero yo voy a luchar con Dios.
1: But I'm going to wrestle with God.
0: No para reclamarle.
1: Not to reclaim from him.
0: No para decirle qué hacer.
1: Not to tell him what to do.
0: Yo voy a ir para donde Dios.
1: I'm going to go to God.
0: Y le voy a decir como le decía Jacob.
1: And I'm going to say like what Jacob
0: Bendíceme.
1: Said. Bless me.
0: Bendíceme.
1: Bless me.
0: Bendíceme.
1: Bless me.
0: Bendíceme.
1: Bless me.
0: Oh, eso es lo que Dios está buscando de
1: that
0: ti.
1: That is what God is looking for from
0: La
1: you.
0: Las bendiciones están ahí.
1: The blessings are there.
0: Pero hay una palabra clave.
1: But there's a key word.
0: Y es bendíceme,
1: And
0: Señor.
1: Bless me, Lord.
0: Aquí estoy, Señor.
1: Here I am, Lord.
0: No importa.
1: It doesn't matter.
0: Lo que está pasando en mi vida.
1: Oh, but what's happening in my life?
0: Cuando yo vengo delante de Dios.
1: When I come before the Lord.
0: Las cosas tienen que cambiar.
1: Things have to change.
0: Las cosas tienen que ser diferentes.
1: Have to be different.
0: No me digas que tú le sirves a Dios.
1: Don't tell me you serve the Lord.
0: Y tu vida sigue igual.
1: And your life is the same.
0: Si tu vida sigue igual.
1: And your life is the same.
0: Vuelve de nuevo.
1: Go back.
0: Y pregúntale.
1: And ask the Lord.
0: Señor, ¿qué
1: Lord,
0: tengo que hacer?
1: What do I need to do?
0: Pero solamente te voy a decir.
1: But I'm just going to tell you.
0: Bendíceme.
1: Bless me.
0: Ensancha mi territorio.
1: Enlarge my territory.
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1: Enlarge my territory.
0: Acompáñame, Espíritu
1: Be with
0: Santo.
1: Me, Holy Spirit.
0: Oh, yo no sé, pero yo le digo al Espíritu Santo.
1: I don't know, but I say the Holy Spirit.
0: Acompáñame.
1: Be with me.
0: Ayúdame.
1: Help me.
0: Me llegó una historia.
1: A story came to me.
0: De algo que me pasó.
1: Of something happened.
0: Yo no guiaba en Estados Unidos.
1: I didn't used to drive in the United States.
0: Y mi esposo siempre me decía.
1: And my husband would always say.
0: Ponte a guiar.
1: Go drive.
0: Tú en República Dominicana guiaba.
1: You drove in the Dominican Republic.
0: Y aquí no quiere guiar.
1: And now you don't want to drive here.
0: Y un día mi esposo me va a buscar al trabajo.
1: And one day my husband goes to get me from work.
0: Y mientras estaba guiando.
1: And as he's driving.
0: Mi esposo comenzó a toser.
1: My husband began to cough.
0: Y de repente perdió el conocimiento.
1: And suddenly he lost consciousness.
0: We were en la guagua.
1: In our car.
0: Y a mí no me importó.
1: And it didn't matter to me.
0: Yo agarré ese hombre.
1: I took a hold of that man.
0: Y yo al lado yo le decía.
1: And I said to him.
0: Espíritu Santo, no me hagas esto.
1: Holy Spirit, don't do this to me.
0: Espíritu Santo.

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0: yes, a veces estas situaciones
1: is what God allows,
0: es lo que Dios permite
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0: para traerte a un lugar
1: where your eyes can be open,
0: donde tus ojos sean abiertos.
1: In both situations,
0: porque en las dos situaciones
1: there could have been reasons,
0: podría haber razones
1: where they could have both said,
0: donde los dos podían decir,
1: you know what, I shouldn't.
0: Sabes que no debería.
1: It's not proper.
0: No es apropiado.
1: It's not right.
0: No estaría bien.
1: This may look bad.
0: Esto tal vez se ve mal. Wow, Dios de gloria. Wow. Oh my God. Jairo podía decir.
1: And Jairus could have said.
0: Nosotros criticamos a este hombre.
1: We've been criticizing this man.
0: Es más, para añadir a esto, habían acabado de ver a Jesús sentarse con pecadores a comer.
1: To add to this, they had just seen Jesus sit down with sinners to eat.
0: Él se sentó con Mateo, Leví.
1: He sat with Matthew.
0: A comer.
1: To eat.
0: Con pecadores supuestamente.
1: With sinners.
0: Y de este grupo,
1: and from this group,
0: que decían esto,
1: that would say this,
0: salió Jairo.
1: Jairus was part of that group.
0: Él dijo, espérate, aunque mi gente está diciendo que no,
1: but he said at one point, even though my people are saying no,
0: aunque los míos están diciendo que este hombre hace trampa,
1: even though those that I'm with may be saying that this guy is deceitful,
0: pagué la iglesia, tranquilo, no vayas para allá.
1: You know, why the church? Why go over there?
0: ¿Qué van a decir mis amistades?
1: What are they going to say?
0: ¿Qué van a decir los míos?
1: What are my people going to say?
0: Me voy a ver la santa, el santito.
1: I'm going to look like the holy one.
0: Eso es lo que la gente le quiere. La gente va a criticarlo, haga bien o lo haga mal.
1: Do it good, do it wrong. People are going to criticize.
0: Pero Jairo decidió.
1: But Jairus decided.
0: Porque la situación que él estaba pasando,
1: because the situation that which we, where he was going through,
0: le recalcaba.
1: It would make him.
0: Que lo que la gente pudiera decir,
1: that what people could say,
0: no importaba.
1: It didn't matter.
0: So esta mujer,
1: and this woman,
0: también estaba en el mismo lugar.
1: She was in that same situation.
0: A mí no me importa que la gente me rechace más.
1: I don't care if people reject me anymore.
0: A mí no me importa lo que digan.
1: I don't care what they say.
0: Si quieren criticarme, que me critiquen.
1: They want to criticize me, they criticize.
0: Pero yo voy a tocar ese manto.
1: But I'm going to touch that cloak. I'm going to touch that garment.
0: Y lo que me impacta a mí, y yo creo que se le caen los calzones al diablo.
1: And what impacts me, that I think it shakes up the devil.
0: Es que la actitud de estos dos individuos,
1: is that the attitude of these two individuals,
0: da a entender,
1: gives to understand,
0: que tu forma de pensar y de actuar,
1: that your form of thinking and acting,
0: fue por encima de los demás,
1: went above the rest.
0: Cuando los demás se customizan a su estilo de vida,
1: when others would kind of conform to this style of life,
0: ellos dos dijeron, yo no me voy a conformar con lo que la gente diga.
1: They said, I'm not going to conform to what other people say.
0: Tú sabes que la gente se muere y vive y se desvive por darle a entender a la gente que digan cosas buenas de ellos.
1: And you know that people will live and die and go above and beyond so that others can say good things about them.
0: Voy a poner esto y voy a hacer así para que la gente digan de mí esto.
1: I'm going to do this, I'm going to do that so that people can say this about me.
0: Pero mientras por dentro están muriéndose.
1: But while inside they are dying.
0: Pero estos dos estaban muriendo.
1: But these two were dying.
0: Y en esa situación dijeron, ya yo no puedo más.
1: And in this situation they had said, that's it, I'm done.
0: Ella no le importaba que la criticaran.
1: And she didn't care that they would criticize.
0: Yo solamente me pude imaginar qué estaban diciendo.
1: I could only imagine what they were saying.
0: Pero yo creo que no se dieron de cuenta.
1: I think maybe they didn't notice.
0: Porque ella se arrastró a un nivel.
1: Because she went down to a level.
0: Mientras otros dicen, mira, esta se está arrastrando.
1: While others maybe were saying, look at this one dragging herself.
0: Sí, porque todo el mundo es prejuicioso.
1: Because everyone likes to judge.
0: Pero ella tenía una razón por la cual arrastrarse.
1: But she had a reason of why she was dragging.
0: Que iba a impactar su vida por toda la eternidad.
1: It was going to impact her life forever.
0: So, para ella el arrastrarse por un par de minutos.
1: So for her to drag herself for a few minutes.
0: No solamente está explicando que el bueno al hacerlo.
1: It's not just showing that it's good to do so,
0: sino que demuestra el cansancio, el agotamiento, que ya está harta.
1: But it demonstrates also the tiredness that she had, that she was
0: de estar done en la situación donde se encontraba.
1: Of being in the situation that she was in.
0: Y cuando le tocó,
1: and when she touched,
0: fue sana.
1: She was healed.
0: Y los que la criticaban,
1: and those that were criticizing her,
0: estaban ahora contemplando, wow.
1: We're now contemplating, wow.
0: Sí, porque primero te critican.
1: Because at first they criticize you.
0: Y después dicen, wow, de verdad te atreviste a hacerlo.
1: And then they would be the same ones to say, wow, you were the one that dared, you dared to do that.
0: Te convertiste.
1: Oh, you converted.
0: Oye, ¿cómo fue eso?
1: Oh, how did that happen?
0: Pues déjame contarte.
1: Well, let me tell you.
0: Yo tuve que arrastrarme.
1: I had to drag myself.
0: Jairo dijo, yo tuve que dejar a mi gente.
1: Jairus had to say, I had to leave my people.
0: Y decirle a Jesús, ven a mi casa.
1: And go to Jesus.
0: Alan, ¿qué tú crees?
1: And say,

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1: But we must.
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1: Go before the Lord.
0: A clamarle.
1: To call out to him.
0: Pastora, pero yo oro en mi casa.
1: Pastor, but I pray in my house.
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1: But you know something?
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1: We have to call out.
0: Por nuestros pastores.
1: For our pastors.
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1: For our leaders.
0: Por nuestros hijos.
1: For our children.
0: Por nuestras esposas
1: for
0: y
1: our
0: esposos.
1: Wives and husbands.
0: Nosotros tenemos que orar.
1: We have to pray.
0: Por cuantas cosas.
1: For many things.
0: Pero si lo hacemos juntos.
1: But if we do so together.
0: Cuando uno no tiene fuerza, el otro lo levanta.
1: When one doesn't have strength, the other one is lifted up.
0: A veces yo no sé usted.
1: Sometimes I don't know about you.
0: Pero a veces yo no tengo ganas de orar.
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0: A veces yo no tengo ganas de venir a la iglesia a orar
1: sometimes
0: por una hora.
1: I don't want to come to church to pray for an hour.
0: Y digo, pero
1: and I say, but
0: tengo una responsabilidad.
1: I have a responsibility.
0: Yo hice un pacto con Dios.
1: I made a covenant with the Lord.
0: Y yo lo voy a cumplir.
1: And I'm going to fulfill it.
0: Y cuando estamos aquí este grupo,
1: and when we're here, this group,
0: no nos queremos ir.
1: We don't want to leave.
0: ¿Sabe por qué?
1: You know why?
0: Porque cuando clamamos al Dios del cielo,
1: when we call to the God of heaven,
0: las cosas van a ser diferentes.
1: Things will be different.
0: Vamos a clamar a Dios.
1: We're going to call to the Lord.
0: Para que nada nos dañe.
1: So that nothing damages us.
0: Que mi principio.
1: That my beginning.
0: No va a decir cuál es mi final.
1: Will not dictate what is my end.
0: Así que póngase de pie conmigo.
1: So please stand with me.
0: Gloria a Dios.
1: Glory to God.
0: Yo no sé cuál sea tu situación.
1: I don't know what your situation is.
0: Pero yo te he dado lo que el Señor me ha dado que te des.
1: But I have given you what the Lord has told me to give you.
0: Hay mucho territorio por qué conquistar.
1: There's a lot of territory to conquer.
0: Hay muchas cosas que tenemos que
1: There's
0: hacer.
1: Lots of things we need to do.
0: Pero tenemos que ir.
1: But we must go.
0: Al Dios del cielo.
1: To the Lord of heavens.
0: No haga caso.
1: Don't pay attention to.
0: A esas palabras que te dañaron.
1: Those words that damaged you.
0: A esas palabras que te hirieron.
1: Those words that harmed you.
0: Ven como Jabez.
1: Go like Jabez.
0: A la diferencia en tu familia.
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1: The blessings are activated with obedience.
0: Obediencia a quién? A Dios.
1: Obedience to who? To God.
0: Obediencia a Cristo.
1: Obedience to Christ.
0: Él no bendice actos de rebelión.
1: He doesn't bless acts of rebellions.
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1: But if we redeem us,
0: y nos rendimos a Dios,
1: and we surrender to God,
0: y a la autoridad delegada por Él,
1: and the authority that was delegated by Him,
0: la obediencia,
1: the obedience,
0: mueve el corazón de Dios,
1: move the heart of the Lord,
0: y nos bendice,
1: and blesses us.
0: Por eso en la obediencia hay bendición.
1: That's why in the obedience there's a blessing.
0: Leíamos Efesios 1:3.
1: We were reading Ephesians
0: 1:3. Dice que nos bendijo.
1: And it says that he blessed us.
0: Con toda bendición espiritual.
1: With heavenly realms, with every spiritual blessings.
0: No es que nos va a bendecir.
1: It's not that he just gonna bless us.
0: Ya nos bendijo.
1: He already blessed us.
0: Es nuestra bendición.
1: It's our blessing.
0: Estamos en lugares celestiales en Cristo Jesús.
1: It says that we are in heavenly places with Christ.
0: Por eso usted tiene que caminar con la cabeza en alto.
1: That's why you have to walk with your head high.
0: No orgulloso.
1: Not be considered.
0: Pero tampoco agachado.
1: But not putting your head down.
0: ¿Por qué? Porque usted es un hijo
1: why?
0: Y una
1: because
0: hija de Dios.
1: Daughter,
0: usted tiene
1: God.
0: Que creerlo.
1: You have to believe it.
0: Usted tiene que decir, yo soy hijo
1: you
0: de Dios.
1: You have to say, I'm the son of God.
0: Yo soy hija de Dios.
1: I'm the daughter of God.
0: Soy bendecido.
1: I am blessed.
0: Soy bendecido.
1: I am blessed.
0: Porque hay gente, hermano, que no quieren hacer algo que Dios le pide.
1: Why there's people that sometimes don't want to do something
0: porque
1: that God asks them.
0: Porque su corazón está duro.
1: Because their heart is hard.
0: Porque son rebeldes.
1: Because they're rebellious.
0: Soberbios. Rebellious, orgullosos.
1: Consider.
0: Por eso no quieren obedecer.
1: That's why they don't want to be obedient.
0: No, yo no creo en eso.
1: I don't believe in that.
0: Y te estás perdiendo las bendiciones.
1: And you're losing the blessing.
0: Otros están bendecidos.
1: Others are blessed.
0: Y tú sigues.
1: And you continue
0: en el mismo lugar.
1: In the same place.
0: Año va.
1: One year.
0: Año viene.
1: Goes, one goes.
0: Y sigues en el mismo lugar.
1: Another year comes and you're still in the same place.
0: Tienes que cambiar tu mentalidad.
1: You have to change your mentality.
0: Eres hijo de Dios.
1: You are son of God.
0: Eres hija de Dios.
1: You are daughter of God.
0: Pero aunque cambies tu mentalidad, si
1: even
0: no hay obediencia,
1: if you change your mentality, if there's no obedience,
0: nada pasa.
1: Nothing happens.
0: Pero si cambias tu mentalidad,
1: but if you change your mentality,
0: como hijo de Dios,
1: as children of
0: tú
1: God,
0: obedeces,
1: you obey,
0: tu bendición va a venir.
1: Your blessings will come.
0: Y te va a alcanzar.
1: And they're gonna reach you.
0: Tú vas caminando,
1: you're walking,
0: y de repente,
1: and all of a sudden,
0: algo te alcanza.
1: Something reaches you.
0: No tienes que buscarla.
1: You don't have to look for
0: ellas
1: it.
0: Ellas te van a alcanzar, dice la palabra de Dios.
1: The word of God says.
0: Aleluya. Yo no sé
1: Hallelujah.
0: Si tú lo crees.
1: I don't know if you believe it.
0: Yes, yo lo
1: yes,
0: creo.
1: I believe
0: a
1: it.
0: A su tiempo te va a alcanzar.
1: At the right time, it's gonna reach you.
0: Es como la ley de la siembra y la cosecha.
1: That's like the law of sowing and harvesting.
0: Tú sabes que si siembras algo,
1: you know that if you sow
0: a los meses,
1: and a few months,
0: o a los
1: if you
0: años,
1: plant something.
0: En lo que sembraste
1: years,
0: te va a dar.
1: What you planted is going to give you a harvest.
0: Tú no tienes que agarrar del cuello a la mata y decirle cuándo me vas a dar.
1: You don't have to grab the plant by the neck and say when you're going to give me something.
0: No.
1: No.
0: Tú sembraste buena semilla.
1: You planted a good seed.
0: En buena tierra.
1: In a good soil.
0: Cuando había que sembrar.
1: When you needed to plant it.
0: En su tiempo.
1: In the right time.
0: Vas a ver.
1: You're going to see.
0: Vienen flores.
1: That you're going to see the flowers.
0: Y después vienen el fruto.
1: And then you're going to see the fruit.
0: Aleluya. Gloria al Señor.
1: Glory to God.
0: Fíjese que hay tres niveles de obediencia.
1: Look, there's three levels of obedience.
0: Un nivel es por ganancia.
1: One level is by
0: ganancia cuando qué voy a recibir.
1: By what you what you call it?
0: Ganancia.
1: Receive, okay.
0: ¿Qué vas a recibir a cambio?
1: What you gonna receive in exchange?
0: Está la otra que es la conveniente.
1: And there's the other one that is convenient.
0: Y está la otra que demanda sacrificio.
1: And there's another one that demands sacrifice.
0: Muchos cuando les piden algo,
1: Many, when they ask them for something,
0: solo buscan lo que le conviene.
1: They just look for what's convenient to them.
0: Lo que le favorece.
1: What favors them.
0: Lo que le produce ganancia.
1: What will produce them something to gain.
0: Pero cuando le pide sacrificio,
1: but when they ask for a sacrifice,
0: no todos están dispuestos a obedecer.
1: Not everybody is willing to obey.
0: Sin embargo, ese acto de obediencia,
1: but that act of obedience,
0: es el que inicia.
1: Is what initiates
0: un ciclo de bendiciones.
1: A cycle of blessings.
0: Gloria a Dios.
1: Glory to God.
0: Yes.
1: Yes.
0: Decía un pastor.
1: A pastor used to say.
0: Y ese no es el caso de esta iglesia.
1: And it's not the case here.
0: Las iglesias grandes.
1: Big churches.
0: Que hay muchos hombres que van para ver si encuentran una novia.
1: There's a lot of men that go seeking women.
0: O muchas damas a ver si encuentran un millonario.
1: Women looking for a millionaire.
0: Nuestra iglesia es chiquita, ¿no? Aquí
1: our church
0: no, aquí no pasa eso.
1: So that doesn't happen here.
0: Aquí amamos a Dios, ¿verdad?
1: Here we love God.
0: Pero van a la iglesia por conveniencia.
1: But some people go to church for convenience.
0: A veces a buscar trabajo.
1: Maybe to look for somebody to give them a job.
0: Yo me recuerdo que en California yo iba a ver quién tenía trabajo.
1: I remember back when I was in California, I used
0: por
1: to go to church
0: pasé.
1: Looking for somebody that could give me work, so I went through that.
0: Usted no tiene que ir a la casa de Dios para ver.
1: You don't need to go to the house of the Lord to see
0: qué recibo, qué
1: what
0: me
1: you
0: dan.
1: Could receive, what they could give me.
0: Usted tiene que ir a buscar al Señor
1: you have
0: porque
1: to
0: le
1: go
0: ama.
1: To seek the Lord because
0: aunque
1: you love
0: es un
1: him.
0: Sacrificio.
1: Even if it's a sacrifice.
0: Gloria a Dios. Es un sacrificio.
1: It's a sacrifice.
0: Si pudieras estar ahorita en Netflix.
1: Right now you could have been watching TV
0: ya
1: in your Netflix.
0: A media película.
1: Maybe through halfway your movie.
0: Sí, tú pudieras estar quizá en pijama.
1: You probably could have been in your pajamas.
0: Pero estás
1: pijas,
0: aquí.
1: But you're here.
0: Llegaste aquí a la casa del
1: you
0: Señor.
1: You got here to the
0: Aleluya.
1: House of the Lord. Amen.
0: Yes. ¿Por qué? Porque quieres
1: why?
0: Aprender.
1: Because you want to learn.
0: Y estás aprendiendo.
1: And you are learning.
0: Yes. Hay sacrificios, hermano.
1: There's a sacrifice.
0: Yo me he dado cuenta que cuando hago sacrificio,
1: I have noticed that when I do a sacrifice,
0: paso otro nivel.
1: I go through another level.
0: Voy a otro nivel.
1: I go through another level.
0: Hay sacrificios que son duros.
1: There's sacrifices that are hard.
0: Son difíciles.
1: They're hard, difficult.
0: Por ejemplo, pastor.
1: For example, pastor.
0: ¿Usted le daría al Señor su primer semana del año?
1: Will you give the Lord your first week of your salary as a first fruit?
0: Pastor, que lo vile.
1: Pastor.
0: you're
1: asking.
0: Aunque sea un día, pastor, tres días.
1: Or maybe just at least one day, three
0: pero
1: days.
0: Pero si Dios te pone en tu corazón.
1: But if God puts something in
0: no
1: your heart.
0: No porque el pastor te lo pide.
1: Not because the pastor asks for
0: it. Es porque está en la palabra de
1: it's
0: Dios.
1: It's because it's in the word of God.
0: Y si tú lo haces.
1: And if you do it.
0: Acuérdese, esto no es obligatorio.
1: Remember, this is not obligated.
0: Quiero aclararle algo.
1: I want to clear something
0: en
1: to
0: el
1: you.
0: Antiguo Testamento.
1: In the Old Testament,
0: era obligatorio.
1: It was obligated.
0: Diezmaban hasta el menta, la menta.
1: They had
0: la
1: to give
0: ruda,
1: tithes even for any plant.
0: El tomillo.
1: Any fruits, any plants.
0: El laurel.
1: Any spices.
0: Las especias.
1: All spices.
0: Ellos hacían.
1: Any spices that they did, they planted.
0: Y era obligatorio.
1: It was obligated.
0: Aún Jesús.
1: Even Jesus.
0: Diezmaba.
1: Was giving his tithes.
0: Pastor, ¿dónde está eso en la Biblia?
1: Pastor, where is it in the Bible?
0: No está, pero tampoco, hermano.
1: No, it's not there.
0: Rías.
1: You could laugh.
0: Pero ahorita le voy a soltar la revelación.
1: Soon I'm going to give you the revelation.
0: A Jesús lo atacaban porque decía que se
1: to
0: sentaba.
1: Jesus, they attacked him. They attacked him because he was sitting
0: con los bebedores,
1: with the people that were
0: con
1: drinkers,
0: los que comían,
1: alcoholics,
0: con los pecadores,
1: with the sinners.
0: Lo acusaban los escribas y los fariseos.
1: They will accuse him, the Pharisees.
0: Siempre lo estaban mirando a ver en qué fallaba.
1: They were always looking to see where he failed.
0: Y un día el Señor le dice, ay de vosotros escribas y fariseos.
1: And one day the Lord says, for you Pharisees.
0: Que diezmas la menta.
1: That you give the tithes of the spices.
0: Y que diezmas las especias.
1: And you give all the tithes of everything.
0: Y ponéis cargas que ustedes no llevan.
1: And you put burdens that you don't even carry.
0: Ninguno se atrevió a decirle.
1: None of them was able to tell him.
2: Pero tú no diezmas.
1: But you don't give any tithes.
2: ¿Y por qué nos dices a nosotros que
1: why you tell us that we don't do it?
2: Nunca lo acusaron que él no diezmó.
1: They never accused him that he didn't give tithes.
2: Vea la Biblia.
1: So look at the Bible.
2: No aparece que él diezmó.
1: It doesn't say that he gave tithes.
2: Pero tampoco aparece de que no diezmó.
1: But it doesn't appear that he didn't give tithes.
2: Pero los que
1: either.
2: Hablan más es los religiosos de aquel tiempo.
1: But the ones that were talking were the religious people of those times.
2: Para aquella gente que dice, pero Jesús no lo hizo.
1: For those people that say Jesus didn't do it.
2: Hay que ir un poquito más allá.
1: We have to go a little bit further.
2: Aleluya, gloria a Dios. Algunos lo agarraron. Él pagaba impuestos.
1: He used to pay taxes.
2: Un día le dijo a Pedro, Pedro,
1: one
2: ve al mar
1: to Peter, go
2: y
1: to
2: ahí
1: the
2: hay
1: ocean,
2: algo y sácale la moneda.
1: Take something out. There's something there and take out the coin.
2: Y al César lo que es del César.
1: And give it to the Caesar.
2: Obediencia.
1: What belongs to him, obedient.
2: Obediencia.
1: Obedience.
2: Es mejor que sacrificio.
1: It's better than sacrifice.
2: Obediencia.
1: Obedience.
2: Mucha gente no diezma, no ofrenda, no
1: many
2: la primicia.
1: People don't give tithes, don't give offerings or first fruit,
2: no
1: not
2: quiere.
1: Because they don't want, not because they don't have it, it's because they don't want to.
2: Es porque no quiere.
1: It's because they don't want to.
2: Y entonces nunca estás bendecido.
1: And therefore they never bless.
2: En vez de ir de bendición en bendición,
1: instead of going from blessing to blessing,
2: de gloria en gloria,
1: glory to glory,
2: vas de problema en problema,
1: you're going problem to problem,
2: de maldición en maldición,
1: curse to curse,
2: no avanzas,
1: you don't go forward,
2: no progresas,
1: you don't progress,
2: porque quieres hacerlo en tus propias manos,
1: because you want to do it in your own strength,
2: te crees inteligente,
1: you think you're intelligent,
2: te crees bien sabio,
1: you think you're very wise.
2: Cuando la palabra de Dios dice,
1: when the word says,
2: no seas sabio en tu propia
1: don't
2: opinión.
1: Be wise in your own opinion.
2: Teme a Jehová y apártate del mal. No seas sabio.
1: See the Lord.
2: ¿Cómo trabaja la bendición?
1: How the blessing works.
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0: 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A Dios.
1: Obedience to who? To God.
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1: Obedience to Christ.
0: Él no bendice actos de rebelión.
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1: But if he redeem us,
0: y nos, nos rendimos a Dios,
1: and we surrender to God,
0: y a la autoridad delegada por él,
1: and the authority that was delegated by him,
0: la obediencia,
1: the obedience,
0: mueve el corazón de Dios,
1: move the heart of the Lord,
0: y nos bendice,
1: and blesses us.
0: Por eso en la obediencia hay bendición.
1: That's why in the obedience there's a blessing.
0: Leíamos Efesios 1:3.
1: We were reading Ephesians
0: 1:3. Dice que nos bendijo.
1: And it says that he blessed us.
0: Con toda bendición espiritual.
1: With heavenly realms, with every spiritual blessings.
0: No es que nos va a bendecir.
1: It's not that he just gonna bless us.
0: Ya nos bendijo.
1: He already blessed us.
0: Es nuestra bendición.
1: It's our blessing.
0: Estamos en lugares celestiales en Cristo Jesús.
1: It says that we are in heavenly places with Christ.
0: Por eso usted tiene que caminar con la cabeza en alto.
1: That's why you have to walk with your head high.
0: No orgulloso.
1: Not be considered.
0: Pero tampoco agachado.
1: But not putting your head down.
0: ¿Por qué? Porque usted es un hijo
1: Why?
0: Y una
1: Because
0: hija de Dios.
1: Daughter,
0: usted tiene que
1: God.
0: Creerlo.
1: You have to believe it.
0: Usted tiene que decir, yo soy hijo
1: you
0: de Dios.
1: You have to say, I'm the son of God.
0: Yo soy hija de Dios.
1: I'm the daughter of God.
0: Soy bendecido.
1: I am blessed.
0: Soy bendecido.
1: I am blessed.
0: Porque hay gente, hermano, que no quieren hacer algo que Dios le pide.
1: Why there's people that sometimes don't want to do something
0: Porque
1: that God
0: Porque su corazón
1: asks them.
0: Está duro.
1: Because their heart is hard.
0: Porque son rebeldes.
1: Because they're rebellious.
0: Soberbios. Rebellious, orgullosos.
1: Consider.
0: Por eso no quieren obedecer.
1: That's why they don't want to be obedient.
0: No, yo no creo en eso.
1: I don't believe in that.
0: Y te estás perdiendo las bendiciones.
1: And you're losing the blessing.
0: Otros están bendecidos.
1: Others are blessed.
0: Y tú sigues
1: And you continue
0: en el mismo lugar.
1: In the same place.
0: Año va.
1: One year
0: año viene.
1: Goes, one goes,
0: y sigues en el mismo lugar.
1: Another year comes and
0: Tienes
1: you're still in the same
0: tu
1: place.
0: Mentalidad.
1: You have to change your mentality.
0: Eres hijo de Dios.
1: You are son of God.
0: Eres hija de Dios.
1: You are daughter of God.
0: Pero aunque cambies tu mentalidad, si
1: Even
0: no hay obediencia,
1: your mentality, if there's no obedience,
0: nada pasa.
1: Nothing happens.
0: Pero si cambias tu mentalidad,
1: But if you change your mentality,
0: como hijo de Dios,
1: as children of
0: tú
1: God,
0: obedeces,
1: you obey,
0: tu bendición va a venir.
1: Your blessings will come.
0: Y te va a alcanzar.
1: And they're gonna reach you.
0: Tú vas caminando,
1: you're walking,
0: y de repente,
1: and all of a sudden,
0: algo te alcanza.
1: Something reach you.
0: No tienes que buscarla.
1: You don't have to look for
0: Ellas
1: it.
0: Ellas te van a alcanzar,
1: They're
0: dice la palabra
1: you,
0: de Dios.
1: The word of God says.
0: Aleluya. Yo no sé Hallelujah. Si tú lo crees.
1: I don't know if you believe it.
0: Yes, yo lo
1: yes,
0: creo.
1: I believe
0: a
1: it.
0: A su tiempo te va a alcanzar.
1: At the right time, it's going to reach you.
0: Es como la ley de la siembra y la cosecha.
1: That's like the law of sowing and harvesting.
0: Tú sabes que si siembras algo,
1: you know that if you sow
0: a los meses
1: and a few months,
0: o a los
1: if you
0: años,
1: plant something,
0: de lo que sembraste
1: years,
0: te va a dar
1: what you planted is
0: te va a
1: give
0: dar,
1: you a harvest.
0: Tú no tienes que agarrar del cuello a la mata y decirle cuándo me vas a dar.
1: You don't have to grab the plant by the neck and say when you're going to give me something.
0: No tú sembraste buena semilla,
1: you planted a good seed,
0: en buena tierra,
1: in a good soil,
0: cuando había que sembrar,
1: when you needed to plant it,
0: en su tiempo,
1: in the right time,
0: vas a ver,
1: you're gonna see,
0: vienen flores,
1: that you're gonna see
0: y
1: the
0: después
1: flowers,
0: vienen el fruto,
1: and then you're gonna see the fruit.
0: Aleluya, gloria
1: Hallelujah.
0: Al Señor.
1: Glory to God.
0: Fíjese que hay tres niveles de obediencia.
1: Look, there's three levels of obedience.
0: Un nivel es por ganancia.
1: One level is by
0: ganancia cuando qué voy a recibir.
1: By what you what you call it?
0: Ganancia.
1: Receive, okay.
0: ¿Qué vas a recibir a cambio?
1: What you gonna receive in exchange?
0: Está la otra que es la conveniente.
1: And there's the other one that is convenient.
0: Y está la otra que demanda sacrificio.
1: And there's another one that demands sacrifice.
0: Muchos cuando les piden algo,
1: many when they ask them for something,
0: solo buscan lo que le conviene.
1: They just look for what's convenient to them.
0: Lo que les favorece.
1: What favors them.
0: Lo que le produce ganancia.
1: What will produce them something to gain.
0: Pero cuando les pide sacrificio,
1: but when they ask for a sacrifice,
0: no todos están dispuestos a obedecer.
1: Not everybody's willing to obey.
0: Sin embargo, ese acto de obediencia,
1: but that act of obedience,
0: es el que inicia
1: is what initiates
0: un

0: ciclo de bendiciones.
1: The cycle of blessings.
0: Gloria a Dios.
1: Glory to God.
0: Yes.
1: Yes.
0: Decía un pastor,
1: a pastor used to say,
0: y ese no es el caso de esta iglesia,
1: and it's not the case here,
0: las iglesias grandes,
1: big churches,
0: que hay muchos hombres que van para ver si encuentran una novia,
1: there's a lot of men that go seeking women,
0: o muchas damas a ver si encuentran un millonario,
1: looking for a millionaire.
0: Nuestra iglesia es chiquita, ¿no? Aquí no, aquí no pasa eso.
1: So that doesn't happen here.
0: Aquí amamos a Dios, ¿verdad?
1: Here we love God.
0: Pero van a la iglesia por conveniencia.
1: But some people go to church for convenience.
0: A veces a buscar trabajo.
1: Maybe to look for somebody to give them a job.
0: Yo me recuerdo que en California iba a ver quién tenía trabajo.
1: I remember back when I was in California, I used to go to church
0: pasé.
1: Looking for somebody that could give me work. So I went through that.
0: Usted no tiene que ir a la casa de Dios para ver.
1: You don't need to go to the house of the Lord to see.
0: ¿Qué recibo? ¿Qué
1: what
0: me
1: you
0: dan?
1: Could receive, what they could give me.
0: Usted tiene que ir a buscar al Señor porque le ama.
1: You have to go to seek the Lord because
0: aunque
1: you love him.
0: Es un sacrificio.
1: Even if it's a sacrifice.
0: Es un sacrificio.
1: It's a sacrifice.
0: Tú pudieras estar ahorita en Netflix.
1: Right now you could have been watching TV
0: ya
1: in your Netflix.
0: A media película.
1: Maybe through halfway your movie.
0: Sí, tú pudieras estar quizá en pijama.
1: You probably could have been in your pajamas.
0: Pero estás aquí.
1: But you're here.
0: Llegaste aquí a la casa del
1: you
0: Señor.
1: You got here to the house of the Lord. Amen.
0: Yes. ¿Por qué? Porque quieres
1: why?
0: Aprender.
1: Because you want to learn.
0: Y estás aprendiendo.
1: And you are learning.
0: Yes. Hay sacrificios, hermano.
1: There's a sacrifice.
0: Yo me he dado cuenta que cuando hago sacrificio,
1: I have noticed that when I do a sacrifice,
0: paso otro nivel.
1: I go through another level.
0: Voy a otro nivel.
1: I go through another level.
0: Hay sacrificios que son duros.
1: There's sacrifices that are hard.
0: Son difíciles.
1: They hard, difficult.
0: Por ejemplo, pastor.
1: For example, pastor.
0: ¿Usted le daría al Señor su primer semana del año?
1: Will you give the Lord your first week of your salary as a first fruit?
0: Pastor, que los vile.
1: Pastor, you're asking.
0: Aunque sea un día, pastor, tres días.
1: Oh, maybe just at least one day, three
0: pero
1: days.
0: Pero si Dios te pone en tu corazón.
1: But if God puts something in
0: no
1: your heart.
0: No porque el pastor te lo pide.
1: Not because the pastor asks for
0: it. Es porque está en la palabra de
1: it's
0: Dios.
1: It's because it's in the word of God.
0: Y si tú lo haces.
1: And if you do it.
0: Acuérdese, esto no es obligatorio.
1: Remember, this is not obligated.
0: Y quiero aclararle algo.
1: I want to clear something
0: en
1: to
0: el
1: you.
0: Antiguo Testamento.
1: In the Old Testament.
0: Era obligatorio.
1: It was obligated.
0: Diezmaban hasta el menta, la menta,
1: they had
0: la
1: to give
0: ruda,
1: tithes even for any plant,
0: el tomillo,
1: any fruits, any plants,
0: el laurel,
1: any spices,
0: las especias,
1: all spices,
0: ellos hacían,
1: any spices that they did, they planted,
0: y era obligatorio,
1: it was obligated,
0: aún Jesús,
1: even Jesus,
0: diezmaba,
1: was giving his tithes,
0: pastor, ¿dónde está eso en la Biblia?
1: Pastor, where is it in the Bible?
0: No está, pero tampoco, hermano.
1: No, it's not there.
0: Rías.
1: You could laugh.
0: Pero ahorita le voy a soltar la revelación.
1: Soon I'm going to give you the revelation.
0: A Jesús lo atacaban porque decía que se
1: to
0: sentaba.
1: Jesus, they attacked him. They attacked him because he was sitting.
0: Con los bebedores.
1: With the people that were
0: con
1: drinkers,
0: los que comían,
1: alcoholics.
0: Con los pecadores.
1: With the sinners.
0: Lo acusaban los escribas y los fariseos.
1: They will accuse him. The Pharisees.
0: Siempre lo estaban mirando a ver en qué fallaba.
1: They were always looking to see where he failed.
0: Y un día el Señor le dice, ay de vosotros escribas y fariseos.
1: And one day the Lord says, poor you Pharisees.
0: Que diezmas la menta.
1: That you give the tithes of the spices.
0: Y que diezmas las especias.
1: And you give all the tithes of everything.
0: Y ponéis cargas que ustedes no llevan.
1: And you put burdens that you don't even carry.
0: Ninguno se atrevió a decirle.
1: None of them was able to tell him.
0: Pero tú no diezmas.
1: But you don't give any tithes.
0: ¿Y por qué nos dices a nosotros que
1: why you tell us that we don't do it?
0: Nunca lo acusaron que él no diezmó.
1: They never accused him that he didn't give tithes.
0: Vea la Biblia.
1: So look at the Bible.
0: No aparece que él diezmó.
1: It doesn't say that he gave tithes.
0: Pero tampoco aparece de que no diezmó.
1: But it doesn't appear that he didn't give tithes.
0: Pero los
1: either.
0: Que hablan más los religiosos de aquel tiempo.
1: But the ones that were talking were the religious people of those times.
0: Para aquella gente que dice, pero Jesús no lo hizo.
1: For those people that say Jesus didn't do it.
0: hay que ir un poquito más allá.
1: We have to go a little bit
0: further. Aleluya, gloria a Dios. Algunos lo agarraron. Él pagaba impuestos.
1: He used to pay taxes.
0: Un día le dijo a Pedro, Pedro,
1: one
0: ve al
1: mar said
0: y,
1: to Peter, go
0: y
1: to
0: ahí
1: the
0: hay
1: ocean,
0: algo y sácale la moneda.
1: Take something out. There's something there and take out the coin.
0: Y al César lo que es del César.
1: And give it to the Caesar.
0: Obediencia.
1: What belongs to him, obedience.
0: Obediencia.
1: Obedience.
0: Es mejor que sacrificio.
1: It's better than sacrifice.
0: Obediencia.
1: Obedience.
0: Mucha gente no diezma, no ofrenda, no
1: many
0: la primicia.
1: People don't give tithes,
0: no
1: don't give offerings or first fruit,
0: no
1: not
0: quiere.
1: Because they don't want, not because they don't have, it's because they don't want to.
0: Es porque no quiere.
1: It's because they don't want to.
0: Y entonces nunca estás bendecido.
1: And therefore they never bless.
0: En vez de ir de bendición en bendición,
1: instead of going from blessing to blessing,
0: de gloria en gloria,
1: glory to glory,
0: vas de problema en problema,
1: you're going problem through problem,
0: de maldición en maldición,
1: curse through curse,
0: no avanzas,
1: you don't go forward,
0: no progresas,
1: you don't progress,
0: porque quieres hacerlo en tus propias manos,
1: because you want to do it in your own strength,
0: te crees inteligente,
1: you think you're intelligent,
0: te crees bien sabio,
1: you think you're very wise.
0: La palabra de Dios dice,
1: when the word says,
0: no seas sabio en tu propia
1: don't
0: opinión.
1: Be wise in your own opinion,
0: teme a Jehová y apártate del mal, no seas sabio.
1: See the Lord,
0: cómo trabaja la bendición,
1: how the blessing works.
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